0: Yes, and right on Lake City Highway. We just received an additional call that it's going to be near 3072 Lake City Highway. Repeating, 3072.
1: Copy.

0: 32, I'm in the area. Recite. What was the call again? What was your traffic, 32? What was the call that came out? A 50-year-old male fell off the lawnmower. The lawnmower ran over him, possible broken leg, bleeding from the head. They do have him on a side-by-side. Said it was a steep driveway or a steep yard.
1: It's on Lake City Highway. If anyone can get us an exact location, that would be great.
2: I'm not some lights up.

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1: Is it that first set of houses that you turn on from Mountain Hill?

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0: 8:30. Just be advised, setting up an LZ at South Clinton Elementary School at 242 Highway Drive in the front lawn.
1: 38 job, you break 30 to 26, can you start that way? Last mile.

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1: Domestic problem, 1224 East La Valley Road. It's going to be physical domestic, about 9 people involved. 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

0: 32. 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
1: Not yet. 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
0: 10-4. When you clear, you'll meet me at the front of the PD, please.
1: 10-4.
2: Copy. 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

0: 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Subject by the name of Caden with long curly hair is shooting fireworks.
1: 153.
2: 53.
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0: 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They've not been able to reach him since. He's known to own multiple firearms.
1: Copy.

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0: 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We'll take care of it. 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
0: Clinton Highway, coming up on Oakland Highway, Tennessee Tag 063, Bravo Romeo, X-ray Papa, it's going to be on a Ford Mustang.

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1: 10-4.

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Charlie, 2, yes. 92, Bravo, Quebec.

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0: 26. Correction, 230. 230. I've got a possible intoxicated driver that has hit the curb and took out a mailbox. 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
1: 10-4, I'll start that way.
2: 290.
1: Bring 30 to 32, start that way as well.
3: Copy, still mess.
1: I'll be back to start. Verbal warning. I'll be in route to that now. Pretty safe. Is the vehicle still on stage?
0: That's affirmative. Caller states that the female is standing out by it crying.
1: Damn boy.
3: In Hawkins, date of birth 8/29/2008, is valid, plus B negative, local, since he has secretly.
2: Temple.

0: 159, 153.
1: Okay, guys. Yeah, you can give me a phone.

0: Can I get that vehicle description again, please?
1: It's an older model Toyota. Caller didn't know if it was a Corolla or a Prius. And again, it's right there when you turn off of North Seavers on the Fowler Lane, and right there at Fowler Street and Fowler Lane.

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1: Yes, sir.
0: Are you available to transport?
1: Affirmative.

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1: Okay, you want to meet me at GT Tire? I'll take him to meet you there.
0: Copy, sir.

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0: 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We got a registration for you.
1: Go ahead with it.
0: Give me a Tennessee Jag 343 Bravo Juliet Victor November. 343 Bravo Juliet Victor November.
1: Great thing.
2: I'll have his mail for voluntary going to MMC. I'm going to meet 159.
1: 230. Selena Gerard of Clinton is valid. She's negative locals in NCIC. History has 3 property damage accidents, 1 personal injury, 1 speeding, 1 following too closely, 2 failure to pay fines and costs, and a failure to show proof of insurance. Latest injury was property damage accident 2020.

0: 232.
1: Go ahead.
0: 232, 150 North Charles Sears Boulevard, apartment 114. It's going to be the towers for an assault. Call advises his father was assaulted by a male in another apartment. He was hit with a cane. His arm is bleeding. They think it may possibly be broken. I am going to fire him up.
2: I'm being route to MLC with that man.
0: Victim of assault, 150 North Charles Sears Boulevard.

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Now subject was assaulted by another male in a different apartment.

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0: I'll be clear here at 5th and route to Dowers.

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0: 230. 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I do have, correction, I do have fire en route, but I do have access to the residence. Yeah, I'll let you know. I just want to be aware of that.
1: Never hit you.

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1: I'll be back to service. Owner of the vehicle was fine before. There was no damage to the mailbox or any other involved party's property.

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1: 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No report. 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She also made a note that there was no damage to any mailbox or any other property.
0: Yes, sir, I will. I just wanted to make sure.

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2: First one's going to be name, date of birth. It's going to be Anthony.

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That's 137-301-148.

0: 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Go ahead with it.
1: Can you give me a call and talk up to the fire scene?
2: 4-871-555. That's 134-871-555.

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1: 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Some kind of white F-150.

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1: 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We'll be out at 103.
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0: 151 034 462.

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0: Yeah, go ahead and give that to me. I've got a ton of Davis on the list with for OL that you'll be.
1: Copy, Jim.
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1: Suspicious person, 621 Jade Court, across with James Place. Subject advised, the caller advised she carried two subjects around the property. One was wearing a white hoodie, one was wearing a black and red shirt. She advised one looked like he was possibly holding a firearm. 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They're not believed to be there anymore.
2: Copy. Does she want to contact?
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Alright, 230, want to make you aware of another medical alarm, 203 Hillcrest Street. This time we don't have a key holder. Fire is going to be around. No contact.

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Saturday. 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
1: 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Registration is going to be Georgia, Sierra Alpha Papa, 7602.

0: 177, are you northbound or southbound?
1: Northbound.
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26 Zubolo is the county. I just had a motorcycle, sports bike, a regular green in color. Past lane, going 115 at the 1200 block of North Caesars. Heading down. I don't have any choice. There's another

172. Volvo from Clinton PD, runs a green sports car, unknown maker model, traveling around 115 miles an hour going towards Oak Ridge, 1200 block of South Severs.

0: call.
1: I don't have access to chat.
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1: Yeah, fine, thank you.

0: Vertigo's main contact.
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226. 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It's going to be the police travel center for suspicious activity, or suspicious person, actually. Caller advises there is a white male, greasy hair, no shirt. Believes he may be on something, but he's causing problems with an employee.

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0: That's right.

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0: 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He's going to be with negative locals, negative NCIC, is revoked. 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
1: 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Robert Juliet, Zulu Papa.

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0: 172. Prowler, 1189 Laurel Road, across the Old Socorro Hills Road. Complaint says there's a subject that was knocking on her windows and is currently hiding in the bushes.
1: Copy. Can't go ahead that way.
0: Copy. Copy.

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0: 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It's going to be on a silver Subaru, Tennessee, Bravo Nora Charlie, 9811.

0: 172. 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
0: 124-848-318. Will you check Brown County as well, please?
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1: Good.
0: Fabian Johnson, 716 of 98 is valid. Class D for the corrective lenses restriction. To be negative local NCIC is showing one out of Rome. They have two in hand. One's for child endangerment, no bond. The other one's going to be for domestic assault, no bond.
1: Copy. Thank you.

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1: Will you see if Rum County can meet us at Oliver Frank's Police Department?
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0: 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It'd be a very extended ETA.
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0: Precinct.

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0: 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Yes, sorry.
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2: 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I haven't ran into her.
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26. 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
1: 218.

156. 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
0: All right, copy. I think I've located him here in front of 1225 Laurel. 15
2: out. 3 feet.
0: We'll be out at 1220.

0: 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Joseph Molden. 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

0: 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Sir, he is negative local. 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
0: 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He's in the car.

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0: Still clear.
1: I'm clear. Did I miss something that I should have been clear for earlier?
0: Just making sure you're still good. Morgan County does have one in hand for joyriding. No bomb listed.
1: So if you want to see if they're available, meet me.
0: I'm on the phone with them. Stand by.

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1: Oh, the expiration May of 26.
2: Yes, sir.
1: Copy. You show me traffic stop. North Hall Fever's at Miller Road. One occupant.

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0: Morgan County had some issues. I think you could take them to our facility and they'll place a hold.
1: Copy. I'm on scene, Oliver Springs PD. I'm going to make a stop here for just a second.
0: Briefing. Hello, 56.
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0: Medic unit's coming from Station 1. It's detention center. That's going to be a fall.

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0: 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He's continuing his journey on into Rome County. I'll be back in service. 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

0: 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Be advised, I just received that.
1: Engine 2, copy, please.

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1: Says
0: the property, 980 East Wolf Valley Road, cross of Denton Lane. Complainant would like to report his pig stolen.

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1: Go ahead.
0: I have a 911 text that came in through Knox County, 142-142 Apollo Road off of Old Clinton Highway. The text stated emergency at that address and Buick Legacy Gold. They would not respond further to Knox County.
1: Copy.

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I've got a van. Juliet Sierra 1, Golf Romeo 7, 5 Alpha 5, Golf 2 1, 0 5 4 7 7. How copy?

Lexington 285, 26 kilo on a yellow 86 Suzuki to Sean Lowry of Stony Point Road in Knoxville. Expiration expired in 25. It's NSR.

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0: It's going to be 062 Bravo Mike Juliet Sierra. Again, 062 Bravo Mike Juliet Sierra.
2: 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It's NSR.

0: 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Again, please.
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0: 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I don't have a computer service up here.
1: Address shows 1819 Stony Point Road, Knoxville. 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

0: 11 y 6. I'll be in service for the report. Also, this homeowner is requesting extra patrol during the nighttime hours from 6 to 6 a.m.
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0: 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Been flagged down by citizen suspicious activity in School Valley Road, Terpeak Lane. We're going to be en route to it, apparently. Suspicious people on the roadway.
1: Briefing. Do you have 75 with you?

0: 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Did you say they're Peak Station at East Wolf Valley?
1: Peak Link.
0: Copy. We're pretty close. We can get that. 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

0: or many things. I want to try calling a trailer. Hit a wire here. Eastwood Valley at Yarnell Road. They're going to be blocking the entire road.
1: Briefing.
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0: Sì.
1: I have a attempted vehicle theft occurred sometime overnight, 1036 East Wolf Valley, across the Greenville Lane. A complaint advised that the housing where the ignition wires are the shroud has been removed. The housing is hanging down, and someone's gone through the vehicle as well.

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1: Copy, is it 456 is called?
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0: Please be en route from Oak Ridge.
1: Received. We're going to get them off the roadway to their destination. I'll advise the address here in a minute.
0: Everything.

0: Onto to an address off of Nolan Drive on Rosie Merrick. We'll get there.
1: Hurry.
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0: 1 p.m. Holding in zone 2, they're requesting an officer being right with them. What do you have, sir?
1: Okay. Well, what's the reason for the request?
0: I'm sure the reason. This is the subject that was a 911 hang-up that 3169 checked. He left the residence, was walking before the plane.
1: Okay, well, see if you can get a reason for why they need a system.
0: Copy, ask him out.
2: If you take the 110, I don't know if they're going to make this line I'm going under right now.

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1: Can you put an extra patrol down for Roswell Highway?
2: Go ahead.
0: They think Code Delta may be involved. I'm unsure why they think that.
1: Okay, just advising zone cars are tied up. We can send them somebody from across the county if they feel that it's necessary.
0: Briefing.
3: /169. I have a Tennessee registration when you're ready, along with a Tennessee DL.
0: Go ahead.
3: It's going to be Tennessee registration, Bravo Mike Victor, 6623. Again, Bravo Mike Victor, 6623. Let me know when you're ready for the DL.
0: Go with the deal.
3: It's going to be Tennessee DL 143-852-466. Again, 143-852-466 on a Tanya West. Can you add both of those to the card, the DL and the registration?
0: Okay.

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0: Status to Darren Corden, 828-66. 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
1: Copy. Just to confirm, this registration expired 6/30/26, correct?
0: It is. I forgot we're in July now.

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1: Welch, date of birth 9/24/1968. 76, I'm in service, Barbara.
0: 76.

complaint about that he'd been on the property since around 3 o'clock this morning. He's now walking back toward where he left his bike that supposedly ran out of gas. Walking back toward Frostbottom. 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

0: One ten.
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0: You will just let THP know that we're still rolling. We're in the 1300 block of East Wolf Valley now. 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
1: 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They should be coming up on you anytime now.

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0: Property check, 121 Burris Cemetery Lane, Crossover Springs. Mail caller advised that there's a subject banging on his neighbor's windows. He hung up before we could get any further information. We've tried to call back several times, no answer.

0: Christmas assignment. Going to be at the Goodwill for a 53-year-old female. Unknown medical, possible seizure. 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
1: Goodwill.
0: Racing.

0: W18 has a road rage incident that just occurred.
1: The 121.
0: The current is the caller was exiting the 122. Correct. She's advising it's a male and a female in a black minivan with Georgia plates. They pulled into the McDonald's. She advised that they rolled down the windows and was cursing her.
2: Complainant's
0: en route to Oak Ridge. She doesn't wish to speak to an officer.
2: What little information?
0: But would like to see if you could make contact with those individuals.
1: I'm on scene.
0: Again, they pulled into McDonald's. Should be a black minivan.
1: Car parked outside. A female on the front porch. The car registration is 338 Bravo Romeo Golf Sierra.
3: Racing.
4: 16, I'll be around for
2: this.
3: Racing.
1: Come on, Sulphur Springs up there in just a minute.
2: Okay. 136, registration returns to a nanny ward, 121, birth of a dirt.

0: 1917.
1: 1917.
0: 1917.
1: You show me out at 3292 West Wolf Valley Road on Amala.
2: 289 vehicle GOA, up to second, sir.
3: Three.
2: 16 copy, I'll be available.
3: 3-6.

0: That registration come back to this address. Copy. I've got this female here advising she's the wife and a resident here, but doesn't have keys to the gate or the house and can't make contact with her husband inside. She's concerned for his welfare.
1: Marie,
0: what contacts here at this residence?
1: Stand by, we'll take.
2: 76, who's the complainant? Do we have any idea?
1: He did not give a name. He hung up before we get anything else. I'll see if I can have any call history with his phone number.
2: Copy. I'm going to check the next door neighbor to see if they may have been the one that called.
1: Received. It is an older gentleman.

0: 136.
1: Go ahead.
0: We had a welfare check there in March. Before that, it was a different name for a domestic a year ago.
1: I copy. We're not seeing a residence here close enough for a complainant to notice and call. We're just curious if it was the resident inside that called.
2: 136, 122, Bravo Foxtrot Golf Yankee. Bravo Foxtrot Golf Yankee. Second is Bravo Romeo November 0883.
0: Can you try that first one again?
2: 122, Bravo Foxtrot Golf Yankee.
0: I received. Also, we have no other call history with the phone number that elderly male called from.

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The first registration returns to 121 Birth Cemetery to James Ward. Second one returns to Annabelle Dalton out of Murfreesboro.

0: quarantine. 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
1: Cleared up here in just a second.
2: 176, what's the number that was calling about this?

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1: I mean, the call came from the man we're trying to check on.
0: Copy.

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0: 176.
1: 176.
0: Now that we've got the story straight, this is a civil matter. All units being serviced.

0: 1917,
1: you can show me bag in service, follow-up complete.
0: Right, good.

0: Good.
1: One thing, I have an EMS suit. It's going to be on the diabetic patient park lane that often becomes combative. It's on 3 feet on a child custody. What do you guys?
0: Starts closest available zone car. We'll get that way when we clear.
2: 156, you can go ahead and show me in service to the hospital for action. I'll head that way.
1: Recent.

0: 31, if you are close, this patient can become very excited.
1: Yeah, we're the closest unit.
0: Copy. Have you heard of it?

0: that.
1: 31, where are you coming from?
0: Pass the milk here.
1: Copy. Switch the 2 for some information. I don't know if they told you yet.
0: Say that again.

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1: Like a white split level?
0: I believe so. They were putting in new construction on the left-hand side of it last time I was up there.

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1: if you haven't already, you can show me available from that call. Advise proper action.
0: Griffin.

0: 56. 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
2: EMS Asylum, it's going to be McDonald's, 2237 North Beavers Boulevard.

0: address is on. I can be Francino in the Lobby of Caesars. It's going to be McDonald's, 2237 North Caesars Boulevard.
1: Engine won't be responding to the McDonald's.
0: 386.

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1: You advise she's come out of the seizure?
0: Retape.
1: Retape.

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0: 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Your statuses?
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0: Can you call dispatch, please?
1: Where are you, please?

0: 1, dispatch.
1: Go ahead, 1.
0: We're under a base transport. We've been relieved by EMS. It will only be available from G-25th. Qualcomm. McDonald.
1: 3-6.

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0: Patient at McDonald's is probably going to AMA. I'm going to stand by for her licensed driver to surrender the keys to her.
1: 3, 6.

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0: 078 Bravo Mike Zulu Hotel. 078 Bravo Mike Zulu Hotel. Also have a OLM when you're ready.
1: Go ahead.
0: Tennessee 144-563-506. 144-563-506.
1: Do you need a read back on that?
0: Negative.
1: Retake.

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1: EMS going to hold on to the keys. 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
0: Three, eight.

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0: Perfect.

0: 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She's arguing in the driveway.
1: Copy.
2: One ten, we'll be in
0: route again. 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

0: a medical alarm. It's going to be a GPS medical alarm for a female by the name of Imogene, showing that she's possibly at the front of Food City, 507 South Beaver Boulevard.
1: This is 507 South Beaver Boulevard.

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1: 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The alarm company called EMS.

0: 25 change of 30.
1: 30.
0: They got a hold of that patient. She's in the produce section.
1: Okay.
2: Go ahead.
3: 176, domestic problem, suicidal female, 120, 120 Chadwick Lane, office place, stone, complaint at space that neighbors have been outside yelling and screaming at each other. The female has made threats to harm herself by overdose.
2: Got it.
3: I have zone 2 and 4 available to go with him. Do you have a preference?
4: We'll be in service here in just a second. You will be in route. Okay.
3: Copy.
2: 76, can you check that male name? Copy me.
3: Copy.

0: 72, just to confirm, it's not been physical and there's no known weapons, correct?
1: Affirmative to what the neighbor could advise me.
0: Copy. Break 76-110. I'm past the beach road. Do you want me to wait on another unit?
2: Yeah, probably. We're coming from zone 3.
0: Copy.

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1: Good.
0: A 504 advised seeking notice 176 until you can get there to back him up. Would you like him in route?
1: Received. Yeah, I'd appreciate that.
2: I copy that traffic.
3: 3-6.

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1: Three, go ahead.
0: Everything checks okay. That's going to be a false alarm. 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
0: Are you on scene with 56?
2: And 76, any other unit coming this way can cancel and change this to a domestic if it's not already. I'll be in service with the report.
0: Racing.
3: 410, that's affirmative. I am.
0: Racing.
2: Series 6, I'm being flagged down about 212 Slate Stone.
0: I don't know.

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1: Show myself and 245 at Walgreens on North Cedar. Walgreens on North Cedar. I'm going to follow up on a call.

0: Turkey.
1: Go ahead.
0: 217, follow and complete. You show the back in service. We'll be back en route to the stuff zone.

0: 169, have a domestic problem, 440. Disregard.
1: Good.
0: One ten, have a domestic problem, 440 Mill Creek Road, cross of Peak Lane. Complainant states that a William Sharp has busted out her windshield, subject in a golden ollie.
1: Received, rules clear from here and being route. Everyone to 110, we're in Claxton, we can be in or out. Coming.
0: Both subjects are mobile at this time, heading toward Red Hill.

0: I've lost connection with the caller. He said if that did happen, that he will call back when he gets back into the signal. Right now, still shows him on Red Hill. Christian Mill Creek coming up on Red Hill.
1: Hey, 31, East Pennsylvania in Union County.
2: This is, can you see if Norris could stand by on Red Hill in case he comes that way?
0: Racing.
3: 110. I was holding a traffic hazard over one wheel at the creek. Truck traffic hazard parked in the roadway, partially in the roadway.
1: 176, assign that to me. I'm here on Longmire.
3: Copy.

0: units are out for the Roland domestic issue. Unable to make contact back with the caller at this time.
1: Copy.

Nip at dog units below authority THP. Dispatch all Anderson County units, be on the lookout for a silver Mustang last seen north freeway closest cross Brushy Valley heading toward Knox County. The THP will have charges. Any contact stop and hold for THP WRA RCL 755 clear 1415.

0: for the domestic. The other will be located at Andersonville Place. Unknown where the original caller is at this time.
1: So Sharp called in, and his location is where?
0: Yes, Mr. Sharp has called in, advised that the other subjects tried to hit him with the vehicle, and he's going to be at Andersonville's Belmont Station. It's at Sequoia and Park Lane.
1: Copy.
0: Copy 76.

0: concern.
1: I've made contact with the vehicle owner. He's going to move it off the roadway. I'm in service. Problem solved.

忘了第三个。I'll be in service with a report. You can note in this card that the younger child, the male child, has opted to leave with the mother. The father is aware. I have a report and a DCS referral. I can take care of.

0: on Mill Creek.
1: No, sir. We're at the Cornerstone Market at the corner of Park Lane and Sequoia. Both parties are here on scene.
0: Okay.
2: Bye.

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0: On so far. I got 1-3 to the CAD and paper check. It's gonna be Tennessee by number 101251438.
1: Perfect.

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0: Teenager Robin says.
1: 아직 negative.

Charlie Unit, stand by for road closure information. Attention all units, be advised that Main Street will now be shut down at 3 p.m. until further notice. Again, that's going to be Main Street will be shut down at 3 p.m. until further notice.

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0: The first one's going to be Tennessee DL 5890. Second's going to be Tennessee DL 065 856 760.
1: Thank you, sir. I copy that, your second DL. Your first DL, the only thing that came through was 5-8, and I believe 9-4.

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0: All units will be in service. 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
1: Receiving.

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So he might have went down there to sit.

0: comes back to a white 2013 Nissan Altima to a Marquis Benito Bostino of Upchurch Road in Knoxville. It's valid. NSR insurance confirmed.
1: Calvin, over.

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1: Copy, I'll be around.
2: Three states, I'll be in that with you. 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
1: Precinct 22, 1816.

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1: It was a 911 only phone. The number that showed up is 058, but again, it's a 911 only phone.

0: 6. It's going to be between a semi and a red Ford EcoSport. Both vehicles are on the shoulder.
1: Proceed.

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1: Go ahead.
0: The license is going to be out of Ohio. Radio uniform 207391. And the plate's going to be out of Ohio. Juliet Golf uniform 2954. Can I add those to the card?
1: Copy.
0: Go ahead.
1: 131, I've got a traffic complaint. Clinton Highway across from Edgemore Road. It's going to be a white work truck with a roof rack. Caller's advising that they have threw a bucket out of the window and is driving recklessly at a high rate of speed headed towards Clinton.
0: Okay.
1: Receive.
0: Clinton City, because we were passing Faust County when you gave me that traffic, so the vehicle probably already went by.
1: Receive. The caller is called back, advising that it turned down East Wolf Valley Road.

0: Brooklyn 31. Just be advised, the additional caller is saying that it is multiple touches.
1: Great, at all in your company. You can come down here and turn into the parking lot next to F3 as soon as I move.
2: Hi, Coffee. Is somebody still following?
0: As the work truck, but she's continuing on towards Clinton.
2: Okay, I'm all right in Valley. I'm gonna try to get up ahead of it and get back over east. I'll finally see if I can make contact with it.

0: 175.
1: Sir, that registration is valid NSR. Your driver, Elizabeth Bobak, date of birth 2/11/1966, is valid. Negative local sensitivity.
0: Can I get the last four for the cat?

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1: Copy.

0: Warm so far.
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0: I have a DL plate and a trolley plate for you. DL is going to be out of Florida. Hotel 222-961-424-000. The plate's going to be out of South Dakota. Papa Radio 49277. And the trailer is going to be out of South Dakota also. 18238 Papa. Status and add them to the CAD, please.

0: 175. Joseph Harvey, date of birth 10/21/1982, is showing valid Class A negative local NCIC. Break. As for the South Dakota tag that you provided on both the truck and the trailer, they're coming back as valid negative stolen.
1: Copy.

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2: 216, 240.
3: Being
2: routed to 110 Lincrest Street in reference to an EDP subject. She's called back in wanting to go to the hospital. 110 Lincrest Street.
3: Received user being route.
4: Please, I'll be all right, Will.
2: Received. 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
1: Perfect.

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1: Go ahead, 16.
0: Traffic stop. Clear and block, South 6. 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

0: 165, 175, possible burglary in progress, 306 Dobrin Boulevard, across from Bear Club Lane. Caller's advising that their neighbor's windows are wide open and they were not like that before. I know if anybody is still inside the residence.
1: I'll be available for one.

0: Dean Bravo, November Charlie 3199.
1: Stand by 175. 110-00346. Echo comes back to a red 2018 Toyota 4Runner to a Kaylee Hunley of Mill Creek Road in Andersonville. Valid NSR insurance confirmed. Your second tag, Bravo November Charlie 3199, comes back to a white 2009 Toyota to a Cody Gilson of Doe Run Boulevard in Clinton. Valid NSR insurance confirmed. 175, go ahead with your traffic.
2: There's no problem here. They spoke to the homeowner. She advised she left it that way.
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1: 65, we're okay. 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
0: 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I'm 65.
1: Go ahead.
0: Welfare check, 693 Mountain Road, cross of Brookfield Drive. Caller does not know the names of the subjects. He states that he has not seen the occupants of the address in a few days and wants to make sure they're okay.
1: Copy.

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1: 36. 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
0: Okay, what's her address?
1: Sir, he just requested a phone call letting him know whether the subjects are okay or not. His phone number is in the card.
2: Go ahead.
3: I got it. Great speech, you got it. Copy, I appreciate it. Just let me come in first.
1: Copy.

0: I've spoke with that complainant. 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
1: 27, go ahead.
0: 27, 911 caller states there's a gray Mercedes-Benz parked in the fire lane at Food City.

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0: 165.
1: I've got a welfare check at the Hillvale Road across from Peach Orchard Road. Caller is advising that there was a female subject who had an accident on a scooter, and she appears to be having some kind of altered mental status change. She does not want an ambulance. She's going to be sitting in the caller's vehicle, which is a red Dodge pickup truck.
0: Copy.
2: 110 dispatch units for that, please.
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0: 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I'm on duty. 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

0: 85. I'm on scene in the area. Did they advise where on Hillvale they were at?
1: It's going to be past the second Peach Orchard exit entrance between Peach Orchard and Cook Road.
0: Copy.

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1: What's everything calling?
0: That's affirmative. About a tree down to meet Dutch Valley Road, across from Fox Lane, blocking both lanes of travel.

0: 27.
1: Good.
0: Being route to the 100 block, Quince Avenue, I've had several calls, male and female, walking across the bridge. States it looks like the male is abusing the female. Again, I've had several calls on it.
1: Tampa.
2: /176 off duty. I'm out with them.
3: Why should we not?

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1: That's affirmative. At least 3 to 5.

0: 27 Air 2 Koi, where we're both negative.
1: Standpoint. Dispatch, you can put me in the area.
0: Receive.
1: 25, I'll be in the area as I want.
0: Receive.
1: I saw them two when I was on morning fuel. That's who I think it's going to be.
0: Receive.
1: 27, I'm out with him.
0: Receive.

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1: 117, I've received an additional call. Caller is advising that traffic is starting to back up. Anderson County Road Department has been notified as well.
0: Copy.

0: 165.
1: Sir, can you provide a better description on your location? 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
0: We're in the middle of the road. 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
0: Traffic hazard, Oliver Springs Highway near Cutter's Lane. It's going to be for a tree down, blocking the roadway with power lines. CUB has been notified.
1: Copy that.

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1: I-165, they're currently on Hillvale. They're attempting to locate your
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0: so I'll be in service. 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
1: Thanks.

0: 165.
1: I've got a traffic complaint. 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Send me a blue Chevrolet truck on a white trailer.
0: They provide direction to travel.
1: Looks like they're headed into Clinton, but I'll notify Clinton.
0: Copy.
2: I'm in the area. I tend to locate.
1: Receive. I have notified PHP as well, because it was originally on the interstate.
3: 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Fire, 1.

0: Watch 12, this is Anderson County. Did you have traffic?
1: Yes, ma'am. Just want to advise you. Our ambulance is not able to leave the plane at this time. We've had a situation with security. We have mass gas drops. So we are not going to be able to assist with that situation.
0: Copy, sir.
1: They get it cleared up here soon, and I will touch base with you, make sure you guys got ambulance responded that way.
0: Okay.

0: 129,
1: I've located a dark colored pickup truck traveling westbound into Clinton, pulling a white box trailer.
0: Receive. Apparently we've got a bolo from Campbell County involving that vehicle. Apparently they've lost a large load of fireworks.

0: Ein.
1: Illinois tag on the trailer is 8421 Papa Juliet Tango Alpha.

0: 129, 8421,
1: Papa Juliet Tango Alpha out of Illinois. That comes back not on file, in a time.
0: Copy.
1: And then I've copied 134-22-396 Bravo out of Illinois. That comes back not on file, NSR.

0: 173.
1: Harassment, 305 Lunar Circle, cross of Jupiter Drive. Caller stated her stepfather will not stop texting and calling her. He is also threatening to have his daughter come fight the complainant.
0: Copy and route.
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0: Go ahead.
2: Illinois, Delta 260-7577-526. 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
0: Sorry, that DL cut out. I copied Illinois, and that was it.
2: Delta 260-7577-5261.
0: Copy, thank you.

0: 126.
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